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5: Country 104.9 weather.
6: Increasing cloudiness throughout this evening. There's the chance of showers in there as well. Temperature falling to around 20 by midnight as the humidity breaks. Cloudy overnight tonight, chance of showers, risk of a thunderstorm, low 19. Mostly cloudy tomorrow, chance of showers, risk of a thunderstorm throughout the day, high near 27. Humidex making it feel more like 33.

Come kiss me one more time. I couldn't dream this up, even if I tried.

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5: Cloudy later today, chance of showers, risk of a thunderstorm. Another hot and sticky one, high 27, humidex feeling like 33. Cloudy, chance of showers overnight tonight, low 19. More cloud and showers for tomorrow, high of around 24. That high of 24 is going to stick around for Friday, Saturday, and Sunday, but we will have cloud for all 3 days.

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5: Cloudy later today, chance of showers, risk of a thunderstorm. Another hot and sticky one, high 27, Humidex feeling like 33. Cloudy, chance of showers overnight tonight, low 19. More cloud and showers for tomorrow, high of around 24. That high of 24 is going to stick around for Friday, Saturday, and Sunday, but we will have cloud for all 3 days.

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2: OPP have laid 7 charges after a traffic stop along Main Street West in Grand Bend. 52-year-old woman charged with resisting an officer, failing to surrender their license, and failing to stop for police. Prime Minister Mark Carney pushing back on social media criticism about Canada's military made by U.S. officials. Carney says the comments from U.S. Secretary of War Pete Hegseth are beneath their

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Number five, there was an actor named Barry Fitzgerald